I got a call the other day. It was my sister Carolyn saying, Aretha, come by when you can. I've got something that I want to say. And when I got there, she said, you know, rather than go through a long, drawn-out thing, I think the melody on the box will help me explain.

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I dreamed I was in a Hollywood movie.

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She poured some of the wine from the bottle into the glass and raised it to her lips.

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About this one, about this one. Do you remember this one? Change. I said. 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

0: 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And you're saying something. And you're saying something.
1: Cause I love what you do for me.

I like the way you're sounding. I like the way you're sounding. Bang. Section A, section B. Tony's monitors are really loud. Okay, section A, how are you? Beautiful, beautiful, beautiful, beautiful, beautiful. I should hear a bit more noise from section B because they've got the bar over there. Section B, how are you? This is more my size. Section A. B. A. B. A. B. B. Oh, you're listening, you're listening, you're listening. So section A, what do you think of section B? Section B, what do you think of section A? You see, that's the problem with the world today. No, I know we're joking, but that is the problem. People are just people. We're just fine. We love each other and we get on, you know? And then some idiot comes along and builds a wall between us. Some people put a dividing line between us. Israel and Palestine. Germany, not so long ago. You've seen it all over the world. People going to countries where they should not be and interfering with things that have nothing to do with them. People killing in the name of freedom and liberty because they build bridges between us. And that is the problem with the world. I want to ask you again, because we've got a solution to it. I want to ask you again. Section A, how do you feel about section B? Section B, how do you feel about section A? The solution is quite simple. We just must not let politicians stand in our way. We are the majority. Everybody make some noise. Section A. Bang, dong, bang, bang.

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0: 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Bring him on. Bring him on. Bring him on.
1: Well, look here, Gates. How much is your jive?
0: 3 for a half.
1: 3 for a half. 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
0: Well, $4 for a dollar.
1: Woo! I'm gonna holler.
0: Well, holler. I don't care. 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

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Now listen, baby. 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

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And I don't know where I'm going. I hear the sounds leading me on.

never more, never more, never more, never more, never more, never more, never more, never more, never more, never more, never more, never more, never more, never more, never more, never more, never 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more, never more, never more, never more, never more, never more, never more, never more, never more, never more, never more, never more, never more, never more, never more, never more, never more, 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more, never more, never more, never more, never more, never more, never more, never more, never more, never more, never more, never more, never more, never more, never more, never more, never more, never more, never more, never more, never more, never more, never more, never more, never more, never more, never more, never more, never more, never more, never more, never more, never more, never more, never more, never more, never more, never more, never more, never more, never more, never more, never more, never more,